0: Mon tout petit prince en terre.
1: Now where would we all like to go on this fine, fine day?
2: The Royal Dalton Music Hall, please.
3: What? What's that?
2: We're on the brink of an adventure, children. Don't spoil it with too many questions. In the nursery, you were never by yourself. There was quite another world upon your shelf.
4: Hold on.

0: simply sensational.
1: Standing ovational Royal Dalton
2: Music Hall.
3: Here we are.
4: But where's the music hall?
5: Oh, yes, that. Silly me.
6: Stand right up! Stand right up!
4: Goodness! How on earth did she do that?
7: One thing you should know about Mary Poppins, she never explains anything.
6: Hurry, hurry! Get tickets while you can for the one night only, one and only Mary Poppins! What an honor it is to have you join us this evening.
5: Thank you.
6: And who is this I see? Why, it's John, Annabelle and Georgie Banks.
4: You know us?
6: Of course, everyone knows the Banks children. Hurry along now, get yourself some peanuts and candy floss and go right on in.
4: Maybe Mary Poppins?
5: Yes. Just keep away from the edge of the bowl.

0: soul. You do have a soul, don't you, Lawrence? Make your wildest dreams come true. I got voodoo, I got hoodoo, I got things I ain't even tried. And I got friends on the other side.
1: He's got friends on the other side.
0: The cards, the cards, the cards will tell. The past, the present, and the future as well. The cards, the cards. Just take three.

I'm a royal myself on my mother's side. Your lifestyle's high, but your funds are low. You need to marry a little honey whose daddy got dough. Mom and dad cut you off, ugly boy. Now you're gonna get hitched, but hitching ties you down. You just wanna be free, hop from place to place. But freedom takes green. It's the green, it's the green, it's the green you need. And when I looked into your future, it's the green that I seen. On you, little man, I don't wanna waste much time. You've been pushed around all your life. You've been pushed around by your mother and your sister and your brother. And if you was married, you'd be pushed around by your wife. But in your future, the you I see is exactly the man you always want.

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1: What a dog.
2: Yeah, tell us about it, Peg.
1: What a dog.
2: Peg used to be in the dog and pony follies.